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Can you say after me? Al Padre. Al Hijo. Al Espíritu. 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Al Padre. Al Hijo. 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Alaben. 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De bondad.

0: 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And I want you to sing it. This side, all the way to this side. It's going to go, I'm lifting up the name of Jesus. Okay, let's do that. Y'all got that. Come on. Here we go.
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0: Sound real good. Now this side over here. Y'all got the easy part. Y'all got the attitude.

0: L'ancien des jours s'assit sur son trône.
1: The ancient of days sits on his throne.
0: Son vêtement était blanc comme la neige.
1: His clothes were as white as snow.
0: Et les cheveux de sa tête étaient comme de la laine pure.
1: And the hair of his head were like pure wool.
0: Son trône était comme des flammes de feu.
1: His throne was made up of flames of fire.
0: Et les roues comme un feu ardent.
1: And the wheels of the throne like ardent fire.
0: Un fleuve de feu coulait et sortait de devant lui.
1: A river of fire came out from before him.
0: Mille milliers le servaient.
1: Thousands upon thousands served him.
0: Et 10 000 000 se tenaient en sa présence.
1: And 10,000 of millions were in his presence.